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1: Hello, 大家好，我是阿庆，我很喜欢听城市音乐复刻版经典歌曲哦。

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So many hours, so many days. 我心里的这句话，还是想对你说。

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So I asked if they wanted to chill for a while, have a taste and smile, max out in style. 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When every last word is all said and done, better believe me.

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1: Everyone has a brain, we use our brain to think.